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More World Cup today. Yeah, they're going to be on Fox, but I love listening to them on the radio. 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

93.5 with Columbia and Green's greatest hits of the 60s, 70s, and 80s. A little after 1 o'clock, it's Craig Stavins inside 30 minutes commercial free. I can't believe we lost our police officer friend. Sort of. I'll share that with you in about 8 minutes on the third shift.

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0: 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Michelle won some cash yesterday.
1: Are you serious? 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

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Coming up on 2 o'clock, I'm Craig Stevens. Yes, tonight's People Poll talking about what do you got going on for the July 4th weekend? 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

0: Oldies 93.5, Columbia and Green's greatest hits of the 60s, 70s, and 80s. Fleetwood Mac and Don't Stop, Friday, third shift, just ahead of the July 4th weekend. My people poll chatting about your big plans for the weekend for July 4th. 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
1: 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We're going to bring a picnic. 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
1: Are you serious?
0: Yeah.
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My people poll tonight, chatting about your July 4th plans. 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

Lee's 93.5, playing Columbia and Green's greatest hits of the 60s, 70s, and 80s. I think you're going to enjoy this. If you're heading out on a first date for July 4th, top reasons why the first date will be your last date. I'll explain in about 8 minutes after Bob Seger's Against the Wind. 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
1: I'm a little nervous on a Champagne Friday. You say I have to answer some questions?
0: Yes, sir, and it's called The Brain Game.
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San Francisco, she must have lost her way. Posting a poster of Pancho and Cisco one California day. She says she believes in a Robin Hood and brotherhood and colors of green and gray.

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I'll be the Count of Monte Cristo, you'll be the Countess May.

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Guaranteed human. The music, the moments, the pop culture that defined who we are. And at the heart of it all was Martha Quinn. This is the Martha Quinn Show. 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

Oldies 93.5, Columbia and Green's greatest hits of the 60s, 70s, and 80s. Hey there, my name's Christy, and it's always a good time when I get to hang out in for Martha Quinn. But it's even cooler when I get to cover for her. And it's a Friday because, one, we're kicking off the weekend, and two, it's Corny Joke Friday. Find out how to get your jokes on next. Love.

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Columbia and Greene County's Oldies 93.5. 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For Corny Joke Friday, comedians take the stage. That means you next.

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Columbia and Green's greatest hits of the 60s, 70s, and 80s. Oldies 93.5. It's kind of crazy now you can watch a movie from the comfort of your home, a movie that's still actually in theaters. But if you haven't seen the Michael biopic, I recommend going to a theater and getting those songs on the big screen with the surround sound. I'm Christy here from Martha Quinn. It's been streaming for a while now and on demand. But like I said, I vote theater.

The hits that defined a generation. 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The Martha Quinn Show. 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Columbia and Greene's 60s, 70s, and 80s. Without

Kiss 93.5, Columbia and Green's greatest hits of the 60s, 70s, and 80s. Bruce Springsteen retiring? I'll tell you what he had to say in News That Rocks coming up next. I'm Christy for Martha Quinn.

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Three-song masterpiece created by you. New Martha Quinn mixtape coming up at 12.

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Columbia and Green's greatest hits of the 60s, 70s, and 80s, oldies 93.5. They say that the ship has sailed, but hopefully the ship will pull back around into port someday when it comes to Hall & Oates and a potential reunion. The guys had a falling out over money a few years ago, and neither one of them seems to want to become friends again. But it would be such a waste, especially considering all the amazing songs and music they've made together. I'm Christy here for Martha Quinn.

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0: 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And at the heart of it all was Martha Quinn. 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

Columbia and Green's greatest hits of the 60s, 70s, and 80s. Oldies 93.5. Any big 4th of July plans? We're kicking it off this Friday. I'm Christine from Martha Quinn. 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

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If you could have any celebrity sing at your wedding, who would you pick? Supposedly, Taylor Swift is tying the knot this weekend, and none other than Stevie Nicks will be performing live. Wonder if she'll do this one.

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Is this the end of Bruce Springsteen and the E Street Band? Well, he's talking about retirement, and what he has to say about it might surprise you. Got that coming up in your News That Rocks shortly. I'm Christy here from Martha Quinn.

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The Martha Quinn Show. 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

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Just after 3 o'clock, I'm Jeff Davis. Happy Friday. Hopefully a long holiday weekend for you. Eagles coming up as we do our Made in the USA weekend. American-born musicians and bands all weekend long. Robert Lamb of Chicago, he wrote this song while he was in the park. And it was the 4th of July. Here's Chicago.

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All American artists, all weekend long. 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

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The artists, the hits, and the good times. It's a Made in the USA 4th of July weekend. 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

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I'm Jeff Davis. Jeffrey T is hanging out with you every weekday afternoon in the car or still in the office. 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

Columbia and Green's greatest hits of the 60s, 70s, and 80s. Oldies 93.5 on a Made in the USA weekend. I'm Jeff Davis. Those guys in Journey, they were actually from all over the place. Hey! Steve Perry was from California. Jonathan Cain from Chicago. Neil Schoen from Oklahoma.

weekend, our playlist is homegrown and the volume is cranked up. It's a Made in the USA weekend with nothing but American musicians. Oldies.

Oldies, 93.5. Debbie Harry from Blondie is going to be in a movie. Guess whose mom she's going to play? We'll tell you. Just about 10 minutes. I'm Jeff Davis. It is just after 4 o'clock. Happy 4th of July weekend. Less than an hour away from another keyword. You can win your

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I'm Jeff Davis. 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

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We go from Clarksville to Kansas. 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
1: Fleetwood Mac, that's Landslide. Jeff Davis, the original version of that song is on their 1975 album, which is going to be reissued by Rhino, part of their High Fidelity series. Got Benny King and Grand Funk on the way. Huey Lewis and

As we celebrate America's 250th birthday, we're putting the spotlight on American musicians with a Made in the USA 4th of July weekend. 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

Oldies 93.5. Stronger than dirt, more of that made in the USA rock and roll. I'm Jeff Davis. Kevin Cronin got back together with his bandmates at REO Speedwagon recently for some surprise performances. Could it

93.5. It's a Made in the USA weekend. I'm Jeff Davis. These guys from Boulder, Colorado. Maybe they knew Bork and Mindy. Here's Firefall.

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Columbia and Green's greatest hits of the 60s, 70s, and 80s, oldies, 93.5. Just after 6 o'clock, I'm Jeff Davis, Otis Redding, Paul Simon coming up. It's our Made in the USA weekend. 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

Kiss 93.5 with Columbia and Green's greatest hits of the 60s, 70s, and 80s. Hey, just a reminder that Monday, of course, we've got your cash. It's $1,000 every hour, but all the details on how you can get that cash, how you can spend it on whatever you want, it all continues Monday. Just saying, you might want to set that alarm so you wake up with us Monday morning.

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So it's called Vacation Guilt, and it's the reason why we're actually not taking those trips, taking those vacations that our bodies are asking for. 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

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It's a Made in the USA 4th of July weekend, celebrating the music made in America. 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